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Are you ready to proceed? Hallelujah. 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First syllable.

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